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I'm automatic, quarterback, I ain't talking, second packet, pack it up, on panic.

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2: You know what we gotta do. We gotta take it to the limit.